0: Generando evolución.
1: Evolution.
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1: 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I need a love bar.

0: Oh, by the way, it all started like this.
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